days, payday. Swipe my card, then I do it same day. You talking to a late day? I wanna Kanye, yeah, not a right day. So that's a no-no. I'ma make back and use a bubble. The combo.

I've heard people say that too much of anything is not good for you, baby. But I don't know about that. There's many times that we've loved and we've shared love and made love. It doesn't seem to me like it's enough.